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2: Young boy, take it slow, don't you know?

Welkom in de West Express. We begonnen met Roger Miller en Chug-a-Lug, Chug-a-Lug. Paul McCartney and the Wings in 1974. Mrs. Vanderbilt.

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2: Well, there she is. Let's ask her.
1: Betty, is that Jimmy's ring you're wearing?
2: Mm-hmm.
1: Gee, it must be great riding with him. Is he picking you up after school today?
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1: By the way, where'd you meet him?

Your Persian eyes sparkle, your lips ruby blue, never speak a sound. And you are so gay with Parisian demands, you can run around. Your view of society screws up my mind like you'll never know. Lead me away, come inside, see my mind in collide.

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0: 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Hoor je hier.
2: Well, this car is automatic. Systematic. Hydromatic. Why it's a greased lightning.

Come closer. Forget about the others. 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It's funny, but I have the feeling that we're dancing as our parents used to do.